That song is the perfect song to hype up this hour. And trust me, there's more music just like that coming up. So if you stick with me, it's going to be a lot of fun. So get ready and stay tuned and enjoy.

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This is Resound Radio, your music, your faith. My name is Lance, and I have the pleasure of being your DJ through this next hour. Thank you so much for being here and for tuning in. And now, ladies and gentlemen, the moment you've been waiting for, the topic of this break. For my brothers and sisters in Christ out there who love sports, I love football, and I am so happy it is football season now because the games are coming in and every Saturday is action-packed. And I don't know about you on that, but football is a sport that brings people together, and it's a sport that involves great food during watching the game. So if you're someone who loves sports and loves football, awesome. If you're not, that's still okay because there are other things that make you great. The next song is Sea of Victory by Elevation Worship, and it is an anthem. I hope you enjoy it.

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I don't know about you, but I love that song's beat. That was Perfectly by Micah Tyler. And this is Resound Radio, your music, your faith. My name is Lance, and I'm your DJ through this next hour. Thank you so much for being here and for tuning in. Guys, I have one word for you. What do you think of this word? Food. I love food. And actually, right now, I'm looking at Panda Express. And it's kind of enticing, not gonna lie. I love the options there. And if you remember back to my interview with Kat in Double Shot Energy, she mentioned how she does not like Panda. But for me, I do love Panda. So I'm thriving right now because I'm looking at that beautiful sign of a panda and I'm like, man, I could go for some food. So what about you on that? Are you a Panda fan? Are you not? Either way, you are cool. The next song is Holy Forever by Chris Tomlin. It's a good one. Enjoy.

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1: Jesus Christ constantly moved towards people rather than away from them. He showed us that he loved us, so much so that he moved proximity from heaven to earth to lay down his life for us. It doesn't get much better than that. He came close to us. He dwells with us. God with us. You know you are unholy and unrighteous until God purifies you and makes you holy and righteous. And yet, Romans tells us, even when we were dead in our sins and our trespasses, he died for us.
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That song is so beautiful. It is such a great reminder knowing that God's promises are good. And we are able to say, great is your faithfulness to me. This is Resound Radio, building you up. My name is Lance, and I'm your DJ through this next hour. Thank you so much for being here and for tuning in. And guys, drumroll please. I have two words to say to you. Thank you. Thank you so much for tuning in and for listening. Because you guys tune in, we here at Resound are able to do this job. Without you guys, we would just be another radio station that just gets flipped past on the dial of the radio. But because you guys listen, we are all able to praise the Lord as a community. And what could be better than that? So in the end, guys, thank you so much. The next song is God's Story by Ann Wilson, and it is a good one. I hope you enjoy it.

0: Light is excited to announce their 65th birthday with singer Katie Nicole. God is in this story. And with special guest Alistair Begg.
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0: I think that's my new favorite song on this radio station. This is Resound Radio, building you up. My name is Lance, and I've had the pleasure of being your DJ through this past hour and past 2 hours. Thank you so much for being here and for tuning in. Guys, give yourself a pat on the back. Woo! We made it through another hour, and we made it through the day. It is crazy to believe that it is almost 9 o'clock, and that means my shift is about to come to a close. But guys, praise the Lord, because He got us through these 2 hours. And I hope that after these 2 hours, you can look up to the Lord and say, thank you so much for the fact that I was able to listen to this radio station and feel enlightened. And these 2 hours were a blast. So guys, I hope you have a great night. God bless. And I'll see you next Tuesday.
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1: Women's soccer continued its school record-breaking shutout streak with a 1-0 win over Walsh on Thursday and a 3-0 homecoming win over Kentucky Wesleyan on Saturday. Audrey Stanley, Becken Schollenberg, and Ella Webb each added goals in the win. Volleyball defeated Thomas More on Saturday in 3 quick sets with a dominant performance. They controlled the match and had 12 serving aces. This week, volleyball, men's and women's soccer, tennis, and cross country will face off, looking to continue in their victories.
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0: & Light is excited to announce their 65th birthday with singer Katie Nicole. God is in this story. And with special guest Alistair Begg.
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1: Jesus Christ constantly moved towards people rather than away from them. He showed us that he loved us so much so that he moved proximity from heaven to earth to lay down his life for us. It doesn't get much better than that. He came close to us. He dwells with us. God with us. You know you are unholy and unrighteous until God purifies you and makes you holy and righteous. And yet, Romans tells us, even when we were dead in our sins and our trespasses, he died for us.
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0: Light is excited to announce their 65th birthday with singer Katie Nicole. 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
1: Women's soccer continued its school record-breaking shutout streak with a 1-0 win over Walsh on Thursday and a 3-0 homecoming win over Kentucky Wesleyan on Saturday. Audrey Stanley, Becken Schollenberg, and Ella Webb each added goals in the win. Volleyball defeated Thomas More on Saturday in 3 quick sets with a dominant performance. They controlled the match and had 12 serving aces. This week, volleyball, men's and women's soccer, tennis, and cross country will face off, looking to continue in their victories.
0: Stay up to date with the latest Cedarville sports news and updates.

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1: Hope and Light is excited to announce their 65th birthday with singer Katie Nicole. God is in this story. 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
2: Hey, this is Tasha Lee. Sometimes we have to walk through things we don't understand. You know, I wrote this song, Worship Through It, about a dear friend who was diagnosed with cancer. The song was to help our community to worship God in the middle of the pain, before we knew the outcome. Don't wait until you're on the mountaintop to worship. Worship in the valley. Worship when you can't see the outcome. Worship before the miracle happens. Worship through it.

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0: Love and Light is excited to announce their 65th birthday with singer Katie Nicole. God is in this story. And with special guest Alistair Begg.
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1: Jesus Christ constantly moved towards people rather than away from them. 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It doesn't get much better than that. He came close to us. 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
1: Women's soccer continued its school record-breaking shutout streak with a 1-0 win over Walsh on Thursday and a 3-0 homecoming win over Kentucky Wesleyan on Saturday. Audrey Stanley, Becken Schollenberg, and Ella Webb each added goals in the win. Volleyball defeated Thomas More on Saturday in 3 quick sets with a dominant performance. They controlled the match and had 12 serving aces. This week, volleyball, men's and women's soccer, tennis, and cross country will face off, looking to continue in their victories.
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0: Robin Light is excited to announce their 65th birthday with singer Katie Nicole. God is in this story. And with special guest Alistair Begg.
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0: 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It doesn't get much better than that. He came close to us. He dwells with us. God with us. You know you are unholy and unrighteous until God purifies you and makes you holy and righteous. And yet, Romans tells us, even when we were dead in our sins and our trespasses, he died for us.
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0: Light is excited to announce their 65th birthday with singer Katie Nicole. God is in this story. And with special guest Alistair Begg.
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1: Women's soccer continued its school record-breaking shutout streak with a 1-0 win over Walsh on Thursday and a 3-0 homecoming win over Kentucky Wesleyan on Saturday. Audrey Stanley, Becken Schollenberg, and Ella Webb each added goals in the win. Volleyball defeated Thomas More on Saturday in 3 quick sets with a dominant performance. They controlled the match and had 12 serving aces. This week, volleyball, men's and women's soccer, tennis, and cross country will face off, looking to continue in their victories.
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0: Bud Light is excited to announce their 65th birthday with singer Katie Nicole. God is in this story. And with special guest Alistair Begg.
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0: 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And yet, Romans tells us, even when we were dead in our sins and our trespasses, He died for us.
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0: 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I'm Kat.
1: And I'm Allie.
0: And I'm just so excited to talk this morning. It's going to be so much fun on this wonderful, wonderful Wednesday.
1: Honestly, like, I love Wednesdays so much, but I also, like, I honestly have a love-hate relationship with a Wednesday.
0: Mood.
1: Because it's like, I'm so happy that we've gotten this far in the week, you know, that we could say, hey, we're halfway there, you know, have a little moment.
0: Yeah.
1: But
0: fall break
1: at the
0: is
1: same
0: exactly
1: time,
0: 1 week away.
1: Exactly. But here's the thing, at the same time, like, Wednesdays are hard because it just feels like you're kind of like drudging through the day, trying to get through. But then once Thursday hits, like, I'm tap dancing. Like,
0: oh,
1: I'm having the time of my life.
0: Me too.

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0: 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I'm Kat.
1: And I'm Allie.
0: And Allie, I have a question for you.
1: Give it to me.
0: Yes. Now, if you could go on any reality TV show and think you could realistically win it.
1: Oh.
0: What do you think you could realistically win?
1: Okay, so I gotta be honest. Yeah. There's two. Okay? Because they're both very similar.
0: Yeah.
1: Okay, so the reality TV show that I grew up watching was Survivor.
0: Okay.
1: Okay, I am a big Survivor fan. Yeah. I love Survivor, specifically the older seasons, though. Mm. Like, I love the older seasons with, like, Parvati and Ozzy and James and, oh my gosh, Suri is my girl. I love Suri. Mm. Like, there's just so many, like, people that have played that show that I love it so much. And so I think, realistically, I think I have the brains to win.
0: Yeah.
1: Not necessarily the physical ability, which is why I would also lean towards Big Brother, because Big Brother is essentially the same thing. You're just all living in the same house together and like you're just kind of like duking it out. So like, I don't know. I think I would be more realistic to win Big Brother, but I would love to go on Survivor.
0: Yeah.

Sniffles? Check. Coughing? Check. Cedar plague? Definitely check. But don't worry, we have the music to get you through it. 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
2: And I'm Kat.
1: And this hour, we are talking about reality TV shows and where we think that we could be successful.
2: Oh, yeah.
1: So last break, we talked about how I really want to be on Survivor or Big Brother, okay? But Kat, what reality TV show do you have confidence that you could take home the money?
2: So the first one, I may be American, but I think I could win the Great British Bake Off. I have binge watched every single one of that shows. I know how to make Paul Hollywood's ciabatta. I know how to make a Mary Berry trifle. Like after the end of season one, I was able to judge some of these like different things. I was like, Maria, you overproofed your donuts.
1: Don't do that.
2: And just merely by looking at them, okay?
1: Oh, Maria.
2: So I feel like I would be able to survive that by baking long enough. Or the other one is $1 Million Secret.
1: Okay.
2: Where all these different strangers live in this big, luxurious mansion. And they're in, like, teams, and it's last man standing. So you have to try and find out who the millionaire is every single day. And it changes. So there's, like, 12 people, and one of the 12 has $1 Million. And then you try to vote it, and it slowly goes down to, like, two. So you try to figure out who it is. Last man standing wins, right? And the millionaire gets different tasks that they have to try. So that way they get, like, immunity so they don't get, like, voted out.
1: Yeah.
2: And one of those is like, someone should make three different people wear your hat.
1: Oh my
2: hug
1: gosh.
2: Five different people. Just different things like that. I feel like I could do that.
1: I could totally get away with it. Yeah.
2: Yeah.

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0: So Allie just yelled the mole during the last song. And I kind of want to know the context.
1: Yes.
0: All right. This is Double Shot Energy here on Resound. I'm Kat.
1: And I'm Allie.
0: And Allie, what is the mole?
1: All right. So the mole is this, oh my goodness. It's this reality TV show. And essentially, there's a mole. And it, like, the reason I got so excited was it kind of reminded me of the show that you were talking about earlier.
0: Yeah.
1: And so it's pretty much, according to Google, where players work together to build a cash pot.
0: Okay.
1: But one secret sabotage person tries to ruin their tasks while everyone guesses who the mole is.
0: Okay.
1: So you pretty much are trying to figure out who the mole is that's sabotaging you, trying to get the money, while you're also working with everybody to try to make the money bigger so that whoever wins, So it's really crazy and it's really good, but it's pretty much like a mystery, but you're working together. And so like the social dynamics of it all are so crazy. And I'm pretty sure it got canceled, which is kind of sad. But if it were still going on, I totally would want to go on there and like compete, because that would be so cool.

0: Hope and Light is excited to announce their 65th birthday with singer Katie Nicole. God is in this story. And with special guest Alistair Begg.
1: If we want to know how good God is, then we look directly to the cross of the Lord Jesus Christ.
0: On November 7th at 6:30 p.m. in the DMC. 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

0: So I want to go on this reality TV show, but I know that I will lose immediately. This is Double Shot Energy here on Resound. I'm Kath.
1: And I'm Allie.
0: And Allie, the show is Wipeout.
1: I'm not surprised.
0: So for those of you who do not know what Wipeout is.
1: It's amazing.
0: It's amazing. So it's this big pool. Mm-hmm. But on top of the pool is all these different obstacles. And like, aren't the obstacles like wet too or no? They're
1: dry.
0: I think they're just foam.
1: I think they're just like, they might honestly be slippery because like the more you go on them, probably like the wetter they get.
0: Yeah.
1: I don't know.
0: But anyways, you try to go on all these different like moving platforms and they're all foam. So they like, they're not solid. So you can slide right off them.
1: Oh yeah.
0: And you just try to American Ninja Warrior it all the way until the end. Now, I would fall immediately. I would trip off the starting platform. But I think it would just be so much fun.
1: Honestly,
0: just
1: yeah.
0: go in it.
1: Literally. I know I did a inflatable version of Wipeout.
0: Yeah.
1: And I'm not going to lie. You know those like iconic red balls that you try to bounce across?
0: Yeah,

So I didn't even make it to the first ball because I I overshot it the first time and fully face planted, hit my face. Yikes. I'm surprised my nose isn't broken. And then the second time, I got on the ball, but then I couldn't get from one ball to the next. It was absolutely horrendous. So whoever has that video, please send it to me because I want to see my failure in 3K.

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1: 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I'm Allie.
2: And I'm Kat.
1: And today is a very special day, Kat, because you want to know why?
2: Why?
1: Because it is officially time for our joy break.
2: Stop.
1: I know. And so pretty much this hour, all we are going to be doing is getting you hyped up for chapel.
2: Yeah.
1: While we talk about so many joyful things.
2: Mm-hmm. I'm so excited.
1: I'm so pumped.
2: Stay tuned.

0: Joy is in the small things, like my hockey team's women winning.
1: My hockey team is women?
0: No, winning. This is Double Shot Energy here on Resound. I'm Kat.
1: And I'm Allie.
0: And Allie, I love hockey, right?
1: And I love you.
0: And so I have three hockey teams that I like religiously follow. The Chicago Blackhawks.
1: Okay.
0: The San Jose Sharks.
1: Okay.
0: And then the Minnesota Wild.
1: And I love that.
0: Yes. And they so good. The Sharks and the Wild have been undefeated for their games. And they've had like four or five games.
1: And that's good, I'm assuming.
0: Yes, it's so good.
1: Love it.
0: And now the Chicago Blackhawks hasn't been too good. But Sharks and Wilds have been winning. Two for three. And honestly, seeing as every other sport, my favorite teams have all been losing.
1: Yeah.
0: This is a win.
1: Honestly, yeah. Like, here's the thing. It's like, I love watching hockey. I love it so, so much. And like, I love watching football. Like, I love watching so many sports.
0: Me too.
1: But for me, it's like, I've never been able to like pick a solid team.
0: Yeah.
1: Or like, anything like that, because I'm more about the sport, not the politics of the sport.
0: Same.
1: And so like I love watching hockey, and so I love seeing you get excited about it, because I'm like, this is a vibe.

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0: 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This is Double Shot Energy here on Resound Radio. I'm Kat.
1: And I'm Allie.
0: And Allie, care to explain?
1: So many things you're explaining, yeah. Kat.
0: Would you like me to start explaining?
1: You can start explaining.
0: So if you've seen the show Stranger Things, Steve, whatever his last name is, refers to kids as little nuggets.
1: Yeah.
0: So, Allie, you see a Sunday, you like oversee like a Sunday school.
1: I'm a Sunday school teacher, yeah.
0: And you oversee little nuggets.
1: I do oversee little nuggets. And it's actually so funny because this past week, then it was the very first day of October, right?
0: Yeah.
1: And
0: it's
1: so
0: it's
1: the first of the month. And so we were so excited about it, right? And so all of the different Sunday school classrooms were doing an activity where we had an outline of a pumpkin on a paper. And we pretty much made like a pumpkin thankful mosaic.
0: Yeah.
1: And so pretty much like all of the kids could pick out a like different color of construction paper and they ripped them into shapes and then they wrote one thing that they were thankful for on it. And then we got to glue it to the pumpkin. And so now every single class has their own like thankful pumpkin.
0: That's so
1: cute. It's so cute. And I took a picture of my classes because it was just so sweet.
0: Yeah.
1: But I had probably one of the biggest classes that I've had in a while. So it was like, I think by the end of it, we had 12 kids that came in.
0: Oh,
1: so
0: wow.
1: It was a bigger class and I'm the only teacher in there. And so I was like trying to watch what all they were writing and it was just so funny because some of them are just so like just hilarious because one kid put oxygen, another kid put carbon dioxide, and then another kid decided that he also was going to put an element but couldn't remember how to spell it. So right now I'm trying to determine what it's trying to say.
0: What's the first letter?
1: I have no idea. I think it's a P. But
0: peroxide?
1: No,
0: not an element.
1: I don't know, but I don't even know that they know what an element is because they're fourth and fifth graders. But it was just so funny because like between that and then they also put Martin Luther King Jr. and they put their brother and Jesus. And so it was just cracking me up because there's just so many things.

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1: Women's soccer continued its school record-breaking shutout streak with a 1-0 win over Walsh on Thursday and a 3-0 homecoming win over Kentucky Wesleyan on Saturday. Audrey Stanley, Becken Schollenberg, and Ella Webb each added goals in the win. Volleyball defeated Thomas More on Saturday in 3 quick sets with a dominant performance. They controlled the match and had 12 serving aces. This week, volleyball, men's and women's soccer, tennis, and cross country will face off, looking to continue in their victories.
0: Stay up to date with the latest Cedarville sports news and updates here on Resound Radio and cedars.cedarville.edu.

0: I'm just joyful that fall breaks next week.
1: Let's go.
0: Yes, this is Double Shot Energy here on Resound. I'm Kat.
1: And I'm Allie.
0: And it's crazy to think in exactly 1 week.
1: It'll be fall break.
0: It'll be fall break. We'll be able to head home, relax.
1: Take a nap.
0: Oh, I can't wait to be home.
1: I am so, so excited because I get to go home and I get to hang out with my mom. Yes! And just have like a really fun time celebrating fall break with her. Because also we are like a quarter of the way through the semester, if not a little bit more.
0: Yeah, we're about halfway.
1: Which is crazy. I feel like the first day of school is literally like yesterday.
0: I know.
1: And now we're here.
0: It's insane.
1: It's wild. So next week, unfortunately, you will not be having access to the Double Shot Energy Morning Show. But that's okay, because we will be back the following week to encourage you, get you hyped for that final push to exams.

0: 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I'm Allie.
1: And I'm Kat.
0: And this is the one, the only Double Shot Energy morning show. And you are listening to our closing of our joy break. And so my final joy break is that I got to spend a lot of good quality time with some of my newly married friends.
1: Aww.
0: And it was so fun because they had invited me over to

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0: Robin Light is excited to announce their 65th birthday with singer Katie Nicole. God is in this story. Special guest, Alistair Begg.
1: If we want to know how good God is, then we look directly to the cross of the Lord Jesus Christ.
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0: & Light is excited to announce their 65th birthday with singer Katie Nicole. God is in this story. And with special guest Alistair Begg.
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1: Women's soccer continued its school record-breaking shutout streak with a 1-0 win over Walsh on Thursday and a 3-0 homecoming win over Kentucky Wesleyan on Saturday. Audrey Stanley, Becken Schollenberg, and Ella Webb each added goals in the win. Volleyball defeated Thomas More on Saturday in 3 quick sets with a dominant performance. They controlled the match and had 12 serving aces. This week, volleyball, men's and women's soccer, tennis, and cross country will face off, looking to continue in their victories.
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0: and Light is excited to announce their 65th birthday with singer Katie Nicole. God is in this story. Special guest, Alistair Begg.
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1: Okay. I'm about to

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My name is Carly, and I am a freshman student here at Cedarville and a brand new DJ to ReSound. I'll be joining you for the next hour, so please enjoy this next song.

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My name is Carly. That was Washed by Elevation Rhythm. Up next, we have The Prodigal by Josiah Queen. I remember when this song first came out, and not long after, me and my family had the incredible opportunity to go and see Josiah Queen sing this song in concert. It was a lot of fun. I went with one of my best friends, and it was definitely a core memory, and I hope that you are making lots of memories with your family and friends

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I love that song by Phil Wickham. It just reminds me of this desire to be with Jesus, to be with God in heaven as we were designed to be. Unfortunately, we are not there yet, but today we can still praise the one whom is worthy to be praised, and we can look forward to the day that we will be with Jesus for all eternity. 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
1: You're listening to ReSound Radio, your music, your faith. Grave Robber by Crowder. What a wonderful reminder of the awesome God we serve. The God that tells us that we were once dead in our sins, but through him, we are alive in Christ. That is a wonderful message to not only believe, but know is true. And we have the privilege of getting to share it with other people around us.

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It's starting to change into fall at Cedarville, and I love fall. It is my favorite season, but it is also a good reminder that throughout the changes, God has a hand over it all. As seasons change, as changes come to our lives, God has a hand over it all. He is a part of it. He knows what's behind us. He knows what's before us, and he is walking with us side by side through it all. It's a wonderful reminder, and it is a wonderful season to enjoy. Yeah.

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1: You're listening to ReSound Radio, your music, your faith. My name is Carly, and I will be joining you for the next hour. I hope that you are enjoying this music. I hope that you are enjoying the encouragement. I hope it brings you joy and turns your heart towards Jesus. We have a lot of fun artists, amazing music coming up. Enjoy.

0: Light is excited to announce their 65th birthday with singer Katie Nicole. God is in this story. And with special guest Alistair Begg.
1: If we want to know how good God is, then we look directly to the cross of the Lord Jesus Christ.
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listening to ReSound Radio, your music, your faith. My name is Carly. Unfortunately, recently, my grandfather passed away. And after hearing that news, learning about that happening, just the absolute love and encouragement that has poured out of my Cedarville community has been incredible. They just poured love over me, poured encouragement, have been praying over me and my family. It really moved me to see the kingdom of God moving in love in that sort of way. And so while it is a really unfortunate

unfortunate event, a very sad loss for myself, it has been incredible to see the kingdom of God move that way and to see Christ be magnified through the love of others.

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Now, I don't know about you, but I am really excited about fall break, which is approaching. There is a lot of work, a lot of stress, a lot of anxiety about school right now. It's just crunch time. There are midterms coming up, all sorts of things, but we can give our anxiety to God and we can enjoy this time with our friends and our family during the autumn season and take a break, rest and relax before we go back into schoolwork.

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2: Jesus Christ constantly moved towards people rather than away from them. He showed us that he loved us so much so that he moved proximity from heaven to earth to lay down his life for us. It doesn't get much better than that. He came close to us. He dwells with us. God with us. You know you are unholy and unrighteous until God purifies you and makes you holy and righteous. And yet, Romans tells us, even when we were dead in our sins and our trespasses, he died for us.
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is in the air. Fall is my favorite season out of the year. There are so many fun things to do, so many festivities that are coming up. My hall, my dorm, we have already done so many fun fall-themed activities and outings, field trips that we have coming up. One of my favorite fall events is happening this weekend that I am really excited about. It's an opportunity to share a tradition that I do every year with my college friends and spend quality time with my family that I don't get to see very often, but it's a lot of fun and it's a good reminder of what it means to be with godly community and to have that time with your family. So, so important for everyone. And I hope that you are making a bunch of fun memories this fall.

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Thank you so much for joining me over this past hour. I've really enjoyed it. I hope that you were encouraged by the music and by the words that were spoken. Coming up, we have Something Different by Joseph O'Brien. Enjoy and continue to praise God.

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0: Love and Light is excited to announce their 65th birthday with singer Katie Nicole. God is in this story. 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
1: Women's soccer continued its school record-breaking shutout streak with a 1-0 win over Walsh on Thursday and a 3-0 homecoming win over Kentucky Wesleyan on Saturday. Audrey Stanley, Becken Schollenberg, and Ella Webb each added goals in the win. Volleyball defeated Thomas More on Saturday in 3 quick sets with a dominant performance. They controlled the match and had 12 serving aces. This week, volleyball, men's and women's soccer, tennis, and cross country will face off, looking to continue in their victories.
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That was Sunday Sermons by Ann Wilson. This is Ella, and I hope that you're having a wonderful week so far. Tonight, I'm going to be talking to you about movies. So in the meantime, sit back, relax, and enjoy this next song. Here's Oh My Soul by Toby Mac.

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This is Ella, and that was In the Room by Naomi Raine. So if you love Christian films, and you really love The Chosen, and you're looking forward for Season 6 to come out, you can actually have a chance here at Cedarville to see The Chosen before everyone else does. So you can be among the first to watch Season 6 premiere of The Chosen 3 weeks before it releases on Prime Video. You can stick around afterwards for a Q&A with Scott Mills of Engage Media Partners to hear some behind-the-scenes stories about how the series is made and marketed and why Christian storytelling matters in film and television. This event will take place October 22nd at 7 p.m. in the DeVries Theater, so I hope that you can come see it and enjoy seeing the story of Jesus come to life in such a creative way. Coming up next, we've got another great song for you to enjoy. 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

This is Ella on Resound Radio, your music, your faith, and that was Keep Me in the Moment by Jeremy Camp. So I'm talking about movies tonight, and my question of the day for you is, what is your favorite movie? I think for me, if I had to choose, it would be the

2019 live action remake of Cinderella. And there's a lot of reasons. It's just such a beautiful film. The costumes are amazing. All of the acting. Everyone is so, so talented. Just the scenery. It's all such a beautiful film. But I think the most beautiful part for me is the themes of it and how the theme is to have courage and be kind. And that's always stuck with me since I first seen it. And I think that it really goes along with what the Bible teaches. So besides being an amazing film, it's also a reminder of having courage and being kind and living for Christ. So I hope that whatever your favorite movie is, that you can find God's truth in it, and that can encourage you. And I hope that this next song can encourage you also. Here's Left It in the River by Jamie McDonald.

That was This Won't Take My Praise by Blanca and Taylor Hill on Resound Radio, building you up. This is Ella, and I've been talking about movies tonight and how my favorite movie is the live-action remake of Cinderella, but I love asking different people what their favorites are, and one that I can think of is my dad's favorite movie, and one of his favorite movies of all time is Swiss Family Robinson, and it's a very older movie. It came out even before he was born, but he knows that movie so well. He watched it so many times when he was a little boy that he can just quote the whole film. If you turned on the film and turned off the captions, he could say all of the lines without any promptings. He just knew the whole thing. And I think that's really, really fun. And maybe you have a movie like that. Maybe you have a movie that you love so much that you have the whole thing memorized. And if you do, I hope that you get to watch it and enjoy it sometime soon. And I also hope that you'll enjoy this next song. Here's I Know Somebody by Holly Brand.

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1: 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Jesus, take the wheel. Only way I'm getting to the other side. Days are

again. For Sound Radio, building you up, that was I Choose You by John Reddick. This is Ella, and tonight I've been talking a lot about different movies and how my dad's favorite movie is Swiss Family Robinson, and he can quote the whole thing from memory. But sometimes there's movies that you can quote all the way from memory, but you wish that you couldn't. And one of those movies for me is the movie Frozen. The movie Frozen, it's a good movie, but when I was a kid, one of my little sisters loved it so much that she would make us watch it in the car every single day whenever we were driving anywhere, and we watched it so much that I had that whole movie memorized, and I think I could go for like another couple decades and never see Frozen again, and I'd be fine. But maybe you have a movie that you were forced to watch over and over again as a kid, and if you do, I hope that you don't have to watch it again for a long, long time. But I do hope that you enjoy listening to this next song. Here's Thank You, Jesus by Josh Baldwin.

You're listening to Resound Radio, your music, your faith. That was Come to Jesus by Christian Stonfi. This is Ella, and I'm so excited to be with you tonight. Tonight we're going to be talking about costumes and other fun events that go with that. So in the meantime, sit back, relax, and enjoy our next song. Here's Just Like Our God by River Valley Worship, featuring Ryan Williams.

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That was It Really Is Amazing Grace by Phil Wickham and Crowder. This is Ella, and if you're looking for an opportunity to wear a costume out and about, and not only that, but also to win a race while wearing a costume, then you should sign up for Cedarville University's annual Monster Dash. So the track and field invites students to the Monster Dash on Thursday, October 29th, at 7 p.m. at the Cedarville Outdoor Track. You can form a team of four people, dress in costumes, and compete against the Cedarville University track and field team in a 400-meter relay. Participants can also make an optional $10 donation to the Make-A-Wish Foundation. And if you want to come, you can sign up right now with a link on the Daily Buzz. So I hope to see you there, and I also hope that you can enjoy this next song. Here's Always by Chris Tomlin.

0: Northern Light is excited to announce their 65th birthday with singer Katie Nicole. God is in this story. And with special guest Alistair Begg.
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Talk Radio building you up. That was Rent Free by Seven Hills Worship. This is Ella, and October is the time of costumes, so my question of the day for you is, what is your favorite costume that you've ever got to wear? For me, when I was 12 or 13 years old, I was a big Star Wars nerd, so my favorite character from Star Wars was Queen Amidala, and I always loved her because she just had the coolest outfits and makeup and big headdresses, and I got to be her once in a costume, and I remember getting that costume and dressing up, and my mom did my makeup all fancy, just like the movie, and I was so excited going around the neighborhood dressed like that. And this one lady told me that her daughter also loved Star Wars and that she liked my costume best, and that made me really, really happy. And I hope that whatever costumes that you've got to wear over your childhood or even during now, that you get to have fun and enjoy it and get lots of compliments. Coming up next, we've got another great song to brighten up your evening. Here's Worthy of It All by CeCe Winans.

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That was Running Back to You by Seth Schlieder on Resound Radio, your music, your faith. This is Ella, and today I've been talking a lot about costumes since October is costume season, and what your favorite costume you've ever had is, but I think that for people like me who have done theater, sometimes costume season can be any season, and I've had fun in theater wearing lots of different costumes, and one of my favorites was when my high school did Anastasia, and I got to be the Tsarina, and they gave me a great big thrifted wedding dress to wear, and it was a gorgeous queen dress, and I loved it so much. But the problem was, we all had to dance the waltz, and this dress was very hard to dance in. And during our preview night, when I was doing a lift with the guy I was dancing with, the train flew over my head and knocked off my tiara, and I spent like 30 seconds trying to get out from under there. It was a crazy time, but I still love that costume, and I still thought that it was so fun wearing it. And whatever experiences you've had with theater or otherwise, I hope that you have good memories of wearing your favorite costume. Coming up next, we've got another great song for you to enjoy. Here's What a God by SCU Worship.

This is Ella, and that was Living Hope by Phil Wickham on Resound Radio, building you up. I've been talking a lot about costumes tonight and how we can have fun wearing different costumes, but it reminded me of a deeper lesson that I once learned at a theater camp when I was in middle school, and there was a Bible study about how you can recognize all these different characters like Princess Belle or Darth Vader just from their costumes and what they're wearing. And we were talking about the verse where Paul talks about clothing ourselves with compassion and righteousness, and in the same way that you can recognize a character from their costume, you can also recognize a Christian from how they present themselves on the outside, how you talk, what you wear, how you treat people. So my encouragement to you today is to think about how you can help others see you as a Christian by how you live your life and how you treat other people. And I hope that you can meditate on that as you listen to this next song. Here's People Like Us by Micah Tyler.

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I'm Annalise, and it is my honor and blessing to serve you as your DJ for the upcoming 2 hours of radio. We're going to be talking about some fun things today, including, but of course, not limited to, different music artists that will be playing, and also the really funny Cedarville meme pages. 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

Hello and welcome to Resound Radio, building you up. I'm Annalise and I will continue to be your DJ for the upcoming 2 hours. I decided to look up some facts about the next music artist, Michael W. Smith, and I found his life really fascinating. He was born and raised in West Virginia until he moved out to Nashville for work, and he quickly discovered that his faith wasn't his own. That really hit home for me because for a long time I was leaning on my family's faith instead of my own. But I found that Christ is the way, the truth, and the life, and he is so much better than anything that the world has to offer, especially when I'm

Hello and welcome to Resound Radio, building you up. I'm Annalise and I will continue to be your DJ for the next 2 hours. And listen, I have some pretty big news for you. Do you know the game Minion Rush? It's basically Subway Surfers, but with minions from Despicable Me. Well, that game is shutting down pretty soon. And yes, it's tragic. I know, I'm sad too, but I encourage you to do what my friends and I did and play one big round of Minion Rush together at full blast volume all the way up. We did it in the Printy Lounge, and some people were bothered, but that's okay. It was fun. I encourage you to walk like we did in the joy of the Lord that he has for us, even when sad things are happening, like Minion Rush shutting down. Coming up next is Your Love.

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1: Jesus Christ constantly moved towards people rather than away from them. He showed us that he loved us so much so that he moved proximity from heaven to earth to lay down his life for us. It doesn't get much better than that. He came close to us. He dwells with us. God with us. You know you are unholy and unrighteous until God purifies you and makes you holy and righteous. And yet, Romans tells us, even when we were dead in our sins and our trespasses, he died for us.
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I'm Annalise, and I will continue to be your DJ for the upcoming 2 hours. If you have ever been outside the ENS, you've probably seen that weird statue that moves. Yeah, apparently there's a motor underneath it, my engineering friend told me. I'm not quite sure how that works, but when I was thinking about it further, I realized that's kind of how I see God. I don't see what makes God do the things that he does. I just see his actions, and a lot of the time, they don't make sense to me. But I realize that God, as a perfect and loving father, has plans that I don't know the answers to yet, and that's okay. And I hope that you realize that he is working for your good as well.

0: Hope and Light is excited to announce their 65th birthday with singer Katie Nicole. God is in this story. And with special guest Alistair Begg.
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1: Hello and welcome to Resound Radio, building you up. I'm Annalise and I will continue to be your DJ for the upcoming 2 hours. If you've ever looked at the Cedarville skyline and seen the new addition of a really cool looking dome, that is definitely, or hopefully, the Bolt House Academic Center. And as someone that's in education, I am so excited to get a new school of education. I haven't even taken any ed class this semester, but I am psyched at the prospect of starting to take them at the new BAC, or whatever we inevitably nickname it.

I hope you're looking forward to it too. I mean, look at all of the wonderful ways that God has blessed us. Thank him every day for the good things that we have at this school. Coming up next, we have Who Else by Gateway Worship.